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Oldies 93.5, playing Columbia and Green's greatest hits of the 60s, 70s, and 80s. Thinking about that summertime vacation, what are you going to be doing this summer? Apparently, a lot of us Americans are rethinking things in 2026. I'll explain more in two songs.

93.5 with Columbia and Green's greatest hits of the 60s, 70s, and 80s. Finding it hard to fall asleep? Well, don't count sheep. Apparently, there's this new thing called cognitive shuffling that could help you actually catch those Z's. I'll let you know more in two songs.

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So now they're suggesting this travel planning itinerary, one that you're actually going to follow as opposed to feeling stressed out about. Let's talk in just minutes. This could work.

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1: See, I'm not the only one that stresses about having a tidy home. 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I'm Michelle Fay. 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We got to talk in minutes. 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

The home of Kevin Rush in the morning. Oldies 93.5. Hey, it's Michelle Fay. I am checking out, but I appreciate you letting us hang out with you on this Wednesday night. And don't forget to let us get you that cash. $1,000 every hour, 9 a.m. to 5 p.m.

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1: No way.
0: Yeah.
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1: No way.
0: Yeah.
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1: No way.
0: Yeah.
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1: Coming up on 3 o'clock, Craig Stevens. 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Stacking, packing, driving, working healthcare. Most respected third shift workers. 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Driving a truck tonight. 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

0: 93.5, Columbia and Green's greatest hits of the 60s, 70s, and 80s. Today will be a $9,000 Thursday. Nine more chances to win $1,000 in the workday payday. We start at 9 a.m. Rich was a money winner yesterday.
1: No way.
0: Yeah.
1: Oh, wow. Thank you.

93.5 Columbia and Green's greatest hits of the 60s and 70s. Coming up on 4 o'clock, Craig Stevens. And 30 minutes commercial free. I got Julie, Dennis, Bill, and Nancy saying hello on my Facebook and Instagram at C. Stevens Radio. 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

0: 93.5, it's Craig Stevens. Got a quick favor. Are you in the car right now? I want you to make Oldies 93.5 the first preset on your radio. 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
1: No way.
0: Yeah.
1: Oh, wow. 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

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It's Craig Stevens from Kinderhook to Cairo to Copay to Germantown. 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

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Welcome to your Thursday. One more day closer to the weekend. Unless, of course, you know, maybe today is your weekend. Who knows? Either way, I appreciate you letting me come along for your work day, whether it's your weekend kickoff or just another Thursday. I'm Christian from Martha Quinn. Good morning.

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The Martha Quinn Show. 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

Oldies 93.5, Columbia and Green's greatest hits of the 60s, 70s, and 80s. If there is a kid in your life, no matter how old they are, you know, if you're a parent, they will always be your baby. You can ask Martha Quinn about that. please share some totally awesome news about your rock star kid. If you're not their biggest fan, who will be? Get you on next to celebrate them.

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And she's still here playing them. The Martha Quinn Show, Oldies 93.5.

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Elton wrote this originally for Marilyn Monroe and then reworked it for Princess Diana. 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

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It's almost 12 o'clock where you take over with your three-song masterpiece, a Martha Quinn mixtape curated by you coming up. I'm Christy here from Martha with Madonna.

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0: 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It's Martha's Mixtape with Martha Quinn.
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Oldies 93.5 playing Columbia and Green's greatest hits of the 60s, 70s, and 80s. One of the most iconic music videos of all time. I think that's fair to say. It's right up there with Thriller, the pencil sketch coming to life in Aha. It's Take On Me. I'm Christian from Martha Quinn.

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0: Goldie's 93.5. Can't talk about money these days without thinking about spending it on gas. Oh, why not fill up on our dime? My name is Christian from Martha Quinn. She's off today, but there's still another keyword that is definitely here and hopefully working for you. When you hear it entered on our website, you'll have a chance to score $1,000. Oh, put a dent in some bills, put it on a summer vacation, or fill up your tank. It's up to you. Stick around for another keyword coming your way.
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Columbia and Green's greatest hits of the 60s, 70s, and 80s. Oldies 93.5. Thanks for letting me hang out with you. My name's Christy here from Martha Quinn. My time is up. Stick around, more music on the way, though. That doesn't stop. Be nice to yourself, and I'll talk to you later. Peace.

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Oldies 93.5, 2 minutes after 3 in America's greatest city. Jeffrey T wishing I had America's greatest microphone stand. This thing's about to come crashing down, which it already did earlier. I had to jerry-rig the whole thing to stay up. So don't be alarmed if you hear a loud crash. That's just the microphone.

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0: 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If you're looking for work, be here in 7 minutes. 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

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I'm Jeffrey T. Hey, did you know we're on Twitter or X? 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
0: 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Debbie Harry is going to be in a new movie playing Pamela Anderson's mom. You can totally see that. It's called Maitreya. It'll start shooting later.

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1: 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Still waiting for this microphone to come crashing down onto the control board. It's almost literally hanging by a thread. I want to wear a

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Oldies 93.5, Tommy James, and four Shondells for the price of none. Such a deal.

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I'm Jeffrey T. Got to shout out Cooksakee and Chatham. 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

Columbia and Green's greatest hits of the 60s, 70s, and 80s. Oldies, 93.5, 2 minutes past 6 in America's greatest city. Jeffrey T on National Dance Like a Chicken Day. That's perfect. It's the only way I know how to dance. I have two left feet. Also have two right feet. Kind of like my

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Oldies 93.5. Hey, it's Jeffrey T. I want to say thanks for all the talkback messages this afternoon. Of course, if you haven't sent one, why not? 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

Aldi's 93.5. Jeffro off the radio. I'm going to try and push my way through the Michelle Faye fan club, which has already assembled in the parking lot. Thanks for hanging out this afternoon. 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

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If you're in the car right now, I want you to make Oldies 93.5 the first preset on your radio. That way, never miss Kevin Rush in the morning and Columbian Green's greatest hits of the 60s, 70s, and 80s while you work. 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

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Stevie Wonder's on. Cheap Trick is coming up next.

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Another chance to become $1,000 richer. It all continues tomorrow morning, 9 a.m. to 5 p.m.